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trying to get out and work like everybody else, you know. 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Save your money, man. Save your money, too. It's single, don't last very long. You know what I'm saying? I mean, I've been lucky in this game, too. There's going to be another cat coming out looking like me, sounding like me next year. I know this. There'll be a flip side to what you did.

0: 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Corey Taylor here from Slipknot.
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2: 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This is Dexter.
3: 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We're from The Offspring. And you're listening to Antiradio.
4: 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Najlepszy rok na świecie.

0: there, shall we?
1: Thanks, Alan. Okay, put the red lights off.
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0: Is that it?
1: Yes, it's over. How'd you like it?
0: I don't know. I slept through the whole thing.
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